0: Good evening, ladies and gentlemen. We are tonight's entertainment.
1: What do we got to do? 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
1: den
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0: Ja.
2: So what are you gonna do with that?
3: I'm going hunting.
2: So what you want?
3: It's crazy evil!
4: You think you're so in love? I'll show you love.
5: Oh, man. I loved you.
6: You exceeded the cosmos.